0: 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Yes, everybody telling me to go pato. Everybody telling me to go
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1: 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Open up, man.
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1: My girl just caught me.
2: You made her catch you?
1: I don't know how I let this happen.
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2: Say it wasn't you.
1: All right.